0: between you.
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1: 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Enjoy the music. 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

0: 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Yeah, Aisha. Oh, my sisters, yeah.
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And I felt a yearning for that great adventure. 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